0: Hier bin ich zu Hause. Kiez 1.
1: Some people say there's a way to get there. To the other side. Sometimes, if you focus really hard on the in-between,

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0: Can't stop the spirits when I need you. This life is more than just a read-through.
1: Kiez 1. Hier bin ich zu Hause.